strings. These are a few of my favorite things. They've got a ponies and crisp apple strudel, dog bells and sleigh bells and schnitzel with noodles. 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These are a few of my favorite things. 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Silver and winters that melt into spring. These are a few

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